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He that dwelleth in the secret place of the Most High shall abide under the shadow of the Almighty. I will say of the Lord, He is my refuge and my fortress, my God, in Him will I trust. Surely He shall deliver thee from the snare of the fowler and from the noisome pestilence. He shall cover thee with His feathers, and under His wings shalt thou trust. His truth shall be thy shield and buckler. Thou shalt not be afraid for the terror by night, nor for the arrow that flieth by day, nor for the pestilence that walketh in darkness, nor for the destruction that wasteth at noonday. 1,000 shall fall at thy side, and 10,000 at thy right hand, but it shall not come nigh thee. Only with thine eyes shalt thou behold and see the reward of the wicked. Because thou hast made the Lord, which is my refuge, even the Most High, thy habitation, there shall no evil befall thee, neither shall any plague come nigh thy dwelling. For He shall give His angels charge over thee, to keep thee in all thy ways. They shall bear thee up in their hands, lest thou dash thy foot against a stone. Thou shalt tread upon the lion and adder, the young lion and the dragon shalt thou trample under feet. Because He has set His love upon me, therefore I will deliver him. I will set him on high, because he hath known my name. He shall call upon me, and I will answer him. I will be with him in trouble. I will deliver him and honor him. With long life will I satisfy him and show him my salvation.

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everlasting life. So we give thanks unto you, Father, for you have made us able to be partakers of the inheritance of the saints in light. You have delivered us from the power of darkness, and you have transferred us into the kingdom of the Son of your love, in whom we have

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1: 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Wow!

And Jesus came and spoke to them, saying, All authority has been given to me in heaven and on earth. Go therefore and make disciples of all the nations, baptizing them in the name of the Father and of the Son and of the Holy Spirit, teaching them to observe all things that I have commanded you. And lo, I am with you always, even to the end of the age.

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Proverbs chapter 3, verses 5 through 10 say, "Trust in the Lord with all thine heart, and lean not unto thine own understanding. In all thy ways acknowledge him, and he shall direct thy paths. 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Fear the Lord, and depart from evil. 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

Therefore, my beloved brethren, be ye steadfast, unmovable, always abounding in the work of the Lord, for as much as you know that your labor is not in vain in the Lord. 1 Corinthians 15:58.

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Knowing this first, that no prophecy of the Scripture is of any private interpretation. For the prophecy came not in old time by the will of men, but holy men of God spake as they were moved by the Holy Ghost.

neither by the blood of goats and calves, but by his own blood he entered in once into the holy place, having obtained eternal redemption for us. Hebrews 9:12.

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It's not by eloquence or talent that God's work is done. Not by might nor by power, but it's by my Spirit,

If we confess our sins, He is faithful and just to forgive us our sins and to cleanse us from all unrighteousness. 1 John 1:9.

in Philippians 4:13 that we can do all things through Christ who strengthens us. And in Isaiah 54:17, no weapon formed against us shall prosper. And every tongue that shall rise against us in judgment, we shall show to be in the wrong. It may hurt sometimes, and everything may seem against us.

But those who wait on the Lord shall renew their strength. They shall mount up with wings like eagles. They shall run and not be weary. They shall walk and not faint.

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KNYD, Broken Arrow, Tulsa, Oklahoma. KMSI, Moore, Oklahoma City. WYCS, Yorktown, Hampton, Virginia. KOZO, Branson, Springfield, Missouri. And WOFN, Beach City, Canton, Ohio.

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1: Lord Jesus, we are so privileged to worship you. We acknowledge your royal dominion over all peoples and nations. We declare that your kingdom is forever. We celebrate your majesty. We long for the day when all obedient creation worships, and with the angelic hosts of heaven and the redeemed company from every age, we will at last know a splendid majesty worthy of worship and adoration.

Psalms 91:10-11. There shall no evil befall thee, neither shall any plague come nigh thy dwelling. For he shall give his angels charge over thee, to keep thee in all thy ways.

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If then you were raised with Christ, seek those things which are above, where Christ is, sitting at the right hand of God. Set your mind on things above, not on things on the earth. For you died, and your life is hidden with Christ in God.

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The work of Jesus on our behalf is total and complete. He washed us, He forgave us, and He cleansed us. But that's not all. That's only the beginning of His process in our lives. After taking a dead man like I was, and then giving him life, then God removed my grave clothes, and He continues to do so. So we confess our sins to Him, and He forgives us completely. He releases us from the things that bind us. Some of us have been set free from habitual sin we thought we'd never overcome. And He has taken us out of drugs and adultery, alcohol, homosexuality, bitterness, hatred, self-righteousness. He takes our old ways that used to define us and shows us a new way to walk and run. It's called freedom. And when His Spirit lives within us, then our feelings even, they no longer define us. The lies of the enemy no longer bind us, and the sins of the past no longer hinder us. I am who my Father God says I am. The past, or even my present circumstances, are used by God to shape me, but they don't imprison me. By faith, I accept my true identity in Jesus. My heart overflows with thanksgiving as day by day I am transformed into the likeness of Christ.

Favor flows when you stand on the living Word of God. Favor flows when you stand on the Word of faith. God's Word creates faith.

With all the talk there is of shortages, you're liable to get the idea there isn't enough anything to go around. Like my granddaddy used to say, son, that ain't so. There's plenty of room in the family. There's room for the young, room for the old. There's plenty of happiness and plenty of love. There's plenty of room in God's fold. Listen, there's plenty of room in the family. There is room for the young and for the old. There's plenty of happiness and a whole lot of love. Plenty of room in God's fold. And there's plenty of food on God's table. There's no need to economize there. There's all you can hold, and there's plenty besides, and his story.

And the peace of God, which passes all understanding, shall keep your hearts and minds through Christ Jesus. Philippians 4:7.

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My name is Brenda Fonte, and I'm from Louisville, Ohio. I listen to Oasis Radio on WOFN as often as I can. Oasis is a special part of my life. I've been a listener for many years, and I fell in love with them for their great diversity, their teaching, their preaching, singing, and their real down-to-earth interviews. And it helps me in my own personal life. I have tried many Christian stations, but I have found Oasis to fill more of what I need in my own walk with the Lord than any others. God has truly blessed us here with Oasis Radio, and I just want to say thank you, Oasis, and keep up the good fight.

0: Yeah.
1: And the Lord answered me and said, Write the vision, and make it plain upon tables, that he may run that readeth it. For the vision is yet for an appointed time, but at the end it shall speak and not lie. Though it tarry, wait for it, because it will surely come, it will not tarry. Habakkuk 2:3.

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1: I'm David Ingalls. 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Please tell others about this, as together we are going and together we are growing.

I've seen old friends in town. Ask why I don't come around like I used to. 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

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Most every afternoon as I was out playing, I'd hear this familiar call. Jack, Jackson, come home. It's supper time. And I'd soon make my way home to gather around the supper table with Mom and Dad and my brothers and sisters. And this is a wonderful memory, and yet those days are gone forever now. But you know, it brings to my heart a hope that's more precious even than the memory of my childhood days. The hope and the knowledge that one day God Himself will call all of His children home for the greatest supper time of them all. And we'll be with Jesus.

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that silly army had. While two strangers both saluted as my grandpa walked up to the monument. One said, "Thank you, soldier, for a job well done." The other said, "Amen." Just then a young boy said, "Sir, my daddy went to war

0: Psalms 9:9 says, "The Lord also will be a refuge for the oppressed, a refuge in times of trouble."
1: Come on, men of God, let's rise up.

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KNYD, Broken Arrow, Tulsa, Oklahoma. KMSI, Moore, Oklahoma City. WYCS, Yorktown, Hampton, Virginia. KOZO, Branson, Springfield, Missouri. And WOFN, Beach City, Canton, Ohio.

prophet Isaiah said, his name shall be called Wonderful, Counselor, Mighty God, Everlasting Father.

says, He has given us a name that is high above all other names. That at the name of Jesus, every knee will bow and every tongue will confess that Jesus Christ

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Ephesians 3:20. Now unto him that is able to do exceeding abundantly above all that we ask or think, according to the power that worketh in us.

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0: Church on the Radio, and we're glad that you're with us today, being in church. So we'll conduct a church service as the Holy Spirit leads us to do so. And we're going to get started here with a song. Brother David Grothy steps in with his recording here, and he's going to lead us to sing this prayer over our nation.

0: in Jesus' name. God bless America in Jesus' name. And on the other side of that, we're going to see a lot more of that when America blesses God.
1: Amen.
0: America bless God. America bless God. That means Americans, individuals like myself and Sharon Ingalls across the table from me here, and others in the studio, Brother Tim in the studio here, while we're having church on the radio. By the way, we are church on the radio, and we sure do appreciate, and we know that you also appreciate with us, Booth Welding LLC in Choctaw, Oklahoma, for being a sponsor. They financially sponsor us. Thank you, Booth Welding LLC in Choctaw, Oklahoma. And thank you, Diffie family, Diffie Ford Lincoln in El Reno, Oklahoma, sponsoring church on the radio. Thank you, thank you, thank you. So that's a beautiful prayer. Thank you, David Grothy. God bless America. And we pray that in the name of Jesus. And me as an American, I'm going to say, bless you, my Father. I bless you. I magnify you. I give you glory. I give you praise. You are the God of my salvation. Thank you for being who you are. And thank you for blessing our service together today. And we want to thank you for the Lord Jesus, whom we've called upon. And when we did, I became, Sharon became. When you called upon him, you became a new creature in Christ Jesus. Old things passed away and all things became new. And there was no more condemnation to us.

0: you know, if you don't have any condemnation, you don't weigh as much because you won't have a heavy heart. Thank you, Jesus. Thank you, Jesus, for buying for us salvation. I called upon you. Old things passed away. Behold, all things are become new. Thank you. Thank you, Lord, for my salvation. Sharon, God has a love for his people, and he always is thinking about his people, and he cares for his own, because when we got born again, we became his very own.
1: Well, David, love endures long and is patient and kind. Love is never envious or boils over with jealousy. Love does not display itself haughtily. Love is not conceited, which is arrogant and inflated with pride. Love does not insist on its own rights or its own way. Love is not touchy or fretful or resentful. Let me read it again. Love is not touchy, fretful, or resentful. And love takes no account of the evil done to it.
0: Touch,
1: you know, we have to work on some of those, don't we?
0: Well, I was going to comment on touch. I jumped on top of what you said, something beyond what I thought you were going to say. But anyhow, we live together. You're my wife, and I'm your husband. And so we understand things like that. Talk, your talk, we talk same time. And then, okay, you talk. Well, yeah, I'll talk. Hallelujah. Love. God is love. And the greatest thing that ever came to this whole world, and the greatest thing that ever came into my heart, into what we would say, what I would say, my world, was love. God's love. You know, let's just pretend something here that, something that you

come, the righteousness of God in Jesus, that is, in him. Isaiah 53. So here we are. We're around the table, you know. There may be a fireplace if it was a cold time, or we have a little fan if it was we want to cool off a little bit here. Who hath believed our report? And to whom is the arm of the Lord revealed? Well, I'm going to say, well, I believe the report of the Lord. And if you've called on Jesus, you believed his report, that you could call on Jesus and become a new creature. And to whom is the arm of the Lord revealed? Well, I'm going to say, I am. It's revealed to me. It's revealed to me because I'm all for knowing more than I know and letting God teach me his ways. I continue. For he shall grow up before him, that's speaking of Jesus, as a tender plant and as a root out of a dry ground. He had no form nor comeliness. And when we shall see him, there is no beauty that we should desire him. He is despised and rejected of men, a man of sorrows and acquainted with grief. And we hid, as it were, our faces from him. He was despised, and we esteemed him not. Surely he hath borne our griefs and carried our sorrows. Yet we did esteem him stricken, smitten of God, and afflicted. But he was wounded for our transgressions. He was bruised for our iniquities. The chastisement of our peace was upon him, and with his stripes we are healed. All we like sheep have gone astray. We have turned everyone to his own way, and the Lord hath laid on him the iniquity of us all. He was oppressed, and he was afflicted, yet he opened not his mouth. He is brought as a lamb to the slaughter, and as a sheep before the shearers is dumb, so he openeth not his mouth. He was taken from prison and from judgment, and who shall declare his generation? In other words, who will tell people about Jesus? He was cut off out of the land of the living. For the transgression of my people was he stricken. And he made his grave with the wicked and with the rich in his death, because he had done no violence, neither was any deceit in his mouth. Yet it pleased the Lord to bruise him. He hath put him to grief. When thou shalt make his soul an offering for sin, he shall see his seed, he shall prolong his days, and the pleasure of the Lord shall prosper in his hand. He shall see the travail of his soul and shall be satisfied. By his knowledge shall my righteous servant justify many, for he shall bear their iniquities. I just must say, praise you, Lord. Thank you, thank you, thank you. Therefore will I divide him a portion with the great, and he shall divide the spoil with the strong, because he hath poured out his soul unto death, and he was numbered with the transgressors. And he bare the sin of many and made intercession for the transgressors.

0: We are Church on the Radio. David Engels here.
1: And I'm Sharon.
0: Well, we're going to go to the Bible, to the Word of God, because that's our book. We have made that book our favorite book, and a book about us, a book about the God we serve. Now the Lord, Genesis 12, beginning in verse 1. Now the Lord had said to Abram, now that's his name before it became Abraham, but there was a change that came. Now the Lord said unto Abram, get thee out of thy country, and from thy kindred, and from thy father's house, and unto a land that I will show thee. And I will make of thee a great nation, and I will bless thee, and I will make thy name great, and thou shalt be a blessing. And I will bless them that bless thee, and curse him that curseth thee. And in thee shall all the families of the earth be blessed. So Abram departed, as the Lord had spoken unto him, and Lot went with him, and Abram was 75 years old when he departed out of Haran. And Abram took Sarai, his wife, and Lot, his brother's son, and all their substance that they had gathered, and the souls that they had gotten in Haran. And they went forth to go into the land of Canaan, and into the land of Canaan they came. And Abram passed through the land unto the place of Sichem, under the plain of Moreh, and the Canaanite was there in the land. Now, I make this comment along the way. We're still in the scripture here in Genesis 12. God always cares for his own. He is on the job. He never sleeps or slumbers. He's always thinking about his family members. I continue on from Genesis 12. And the Lord appeared unto Abram and said unto thee, unto thy seed, will I give this land. And there he builded an altar unto the Lord. That is so beautiful. I underlined that in my Bible. There he builded an altar. What are we going to do there? We're going to worship God at the altar. We're going to thank God. We're going to bless the Lord. There he builded an altar. He builded an altar unto the Lord, who appeared unto him. And he removed from thence unto a mountain on the east side of Bethel, and pitched his tent, having Bethel on the west and Hai on the east. And there he builded an altar. So when he went somewhere, he built an altar to worship God, went to another place, built an altar to worship God, and called upon the name of the Lord. You know, I love quartets. We hear quartets over our favorite radio station quite often here. And some of the people there, I got to sing with some of them along the way, George Jantz for one, with the Cathedrals. But here's a song that we're going to receive right now in our service of Church on the Radio. The Cathedrals are going to sing, and they're going to do a Bible lesson here, and it'll be over pretty quick here at about 2 minutes and 26 seconds. Of course, I'm going to take a little longer because I'm going to explain some things. But Cathedrals and George, go for it.
2: Sent him with slaves in Egypt land. So God took Moses by the hand. He said, Moses, tell old Pharaoh to set him free. But old Moses

0: right. Thank you, George. George and Cathedral Singers. I enjoyed that all down to the last low note there. And, you know, these happenings in God's Word, they are pictures for us to look at and to certainly enjoy and be interested in them. But also, as you heard me say before on Churchill Radio, when you decide, and it's the greatest thing, it's a great decision to make, decide, I'm going to get into God's Word. Okay, open your Bible and look for God. Look for God. So you say, well, this is about God here. And then the next one to look for is you. See your place. And so that's what these songs are all about also. Look for God in the song, and then look for you in the song. Sharon, give us some word from the Word of God, and we'll continue on with this. We are Church on the Radio.
1: David, I'm going to give some favor scriptures.
0: Why? Because the Lord is always looking after His own. So
1: Amen.
0: favors.
1: And this will be an amplified version. Romans 8:31. What then shall we say? If God is for us, who can be against us? And who can be our foe if God is on our side? Proverbs 12:2. A good man obtains favor from the Lord, but a man of wicked intentions he will condemn. Psalm 41:11. By this I know that you favor and delight in me, because my enemies does not triumph over me. Let me read that again.
0: Neither does mine either, Sharon. Go ahead and read it again.
1: By this I know that you favor and delight in me, because my enemies or my enemy does not triumph over me.
0: In other words, the enemy will not be able to win over you as a believer. God is your Father, Jesus as your Lord, and the Holy Ghost as your sweet, eternal companion, and the Word of God on your lips.
1: And that's right. Keep your words right. For you, O Lord, will bless the righteous with favor. You will surround him, or I'm going to say surround me, as with a shield. I'm going to read it again. For you, O Lord, will bless the righteous with favor, and you will surround him as with a shield.
0: I receive, Sharon. I see, I heard that, and because I'm born again, I have become the righteousness of God in Christ, so I receive favor of the Lord.
1: Job 10:12. You have granted me life and favor, and you have preserved my spirit.
0: You may be saying, forever, O Lord, your word is settled in heaven. Your word has revived me. Your word has given me life. Forever, O Lord, your word is settled in heaven. Your word is a lamp to my feet and to my pathway a light. Hallelujah. Well, I told you I was going to get into a little more detail here from the cathedrals brought us a quick version here. Led out of bondage. Well, we've been led out of bondage, but here's our word to go. Exodus 15, beginning at verse 1. Then sang Moses and the children of Israel. So he's singing, but all the children of Israel are singing. So think about that a little bit. All of the children of Israel that's with him there, see? Then sang Moses and the children of Israel this song, and they sang it not for their own pleasure or to be a star of any kind, to sing unto the Lord. And spake, saying, I will sing unto the Lord, for he hath triumphed gloriously. The horse and his rider hath he thrown into the sea. We're talking about Pharaoh's armies. The horse and the rider has been thrown into the sea. The Lord is my strength and song, and he has become my salvation. He is my God, and I will prepare him an habitation. My father's God, and I will exalt him. The Lord is a man of war. The Lord is his name. Pharaoh's chariots and his host hath he cast into the sea. His chosen captains are also drowned in the Red Sea. The depths have covered them. They sank into the bottom as a stone. And then they speak out to the Lord. Thy right hand, O Lord, has become glorious in power. Thy right hand, O Lord, hath dashed in pieces the enemy. And in the greatness of thine excellency, thou hast overthrown them that rose up against thee. Aren't you glad you're on the Lord's side and he's on your side? I'm going to say amen.
1: Amen.
0: Thank you, Lord. Lord, who's on the Lord's side? I am. Thou sendest forth thy wrath, which consumed them as stubble. And with the blast of thy nostrils, the waters were gathered together, the floods stood upright as an heap, and the depths were congealed in the heart of the sea. The enemy said, I will pursue, I will overtake. They say, I'm going to take that same pathway. I will divide the spoil, my lust shall be satisfied upon them. I will draw my sword, my hand shall destroy them. Thou didst blow with thy wind, the sea covered them, and they sank as lead in the mighty waters. So an entire army sank as lead in the mighty waters. So it is said about the Lord and unto him, who is like thee, O Lord, among the gods? Who is like thee, glorious in holiness, fearful in praises, and doing wonders? Thou stretchedst out thy right hand, and the earth swallowed them. Thou in thy mercy hast led forth a people which thou hast redeemed. Thou hast guided them in thy strength and unto thy holy habitation. Praise God now to the present place where we are, holy habitation. And one even greater is heaven itself. The people shall hear, we might say, about this, and they'll be afraid. Sorrow shall take hold on the inhabitants of Palestina. Then the dukes of Edom shall be amazed. The mighty men of Moab, trembling, shall take hold upon them, and all the inhabitants of Canaan shall melt away. Fear and dread shall fall upon them by the greatness of thine arm. They shall be as still as a stone till thy people pass over. O Lord, till the people pass over, which thou hast purchased. Well, you know, this is a picture of Jesus by his blood purchasing you and purchasing me. Thou shalt bring them in and plant them in the mountain of thine inheritance, in the place, O Lord, which thou hast made for thee to dwell in the sanctuary, O Lord, which thy hands have established. The Lord shall reign forever. What a great thing. What a great thing to be in the family of God. God is always caring, looking about, and listening for his own to call out to him and to walk forward. And so God is our fortress. He is our refuge, our fortress, our God. In him do we trust. You know what matters to God about you, whoever you are today? I don't know what anybody else thinks about you or what you think they think. I think we have more of that going on than what people actually think. A lot of people, they're not even thinking about me. So I don't say, well, I wonder what people think about you. Well, they're probably not thinking about you, David Ingalls. But anyhow, this is what we have. It matters to him about you

0: This is David Ingalls. Has anyone told you today that God loves you and that He has a plan for your life? I have a very important question I want to ask you. If you were to die this very second, do you know for sure, beyond a shadow of a doubt, that you would go to heaven? The Holy Bible reads, "For all have sinned and come short of the glory of God, and for the wages of sin is death, but the gift of God is eternal life through Jesus Christ our Lord." The Bible also reads, "For whosoever shall call upon the name of the Lord shall be saved." I'm a whosoever, and you are too. I want to pray for you. Father God, in the name of Jesus, bless those listening to my voice. Bless their family with long, healthy lives. Make yourself real to them. If they aren't born again, I pray that they receive Jesus as Lord right now. Thank you, Father, in the name of Jesus. Listening ones, if you would like to receive the gift that God has for you, say this prayer after me from your heart. Say it from your lips out loud. Dear Lord Jesus, come into my heart. Wash me and cleanse me. Set me free. Jesus, thank you that you died for me. I believe that you are risen from the dead. I believe that you're coming back again for me. Oh God, fill me with your Holy Spirit. Give me a passion for the lost. Give me a hunger for the things of God. Give me a holy boldness to tell others about Jesus Christ. According to the Word of God and my prayer, I'm saved. I'm born again. I'm on my way to heaven because I have Jesus in my heart. Amen. My brother, my sister, I welcome you to the family of God. Be sure to tell someone about your prayer and get into a Bible teaching church family right away. Always remember, run to God and not from God, because He loves you and has a great plan for your life.
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2: God is always thinking about each family member. There's not any family member that's called on the name of the Lord that God doesn't think about. He always cares for His own. I've mentioned it before. He's on the job. He's on duty. He's chosen to be on duty because the eyes of the Lord search to and fro throughout the whole earth to show Himself strong on behalf of those whose hearts are sincere before Him. You know, it comes to my mind, we had been attending a church in a city near Tulsa, Sepulpa, Oklahoma, Glenwood Assembly, and Calvin Brannon was the pastor, and he had a friend he had been to college with, Assembly of God College, Kenneth Hagin Jr., and Kenneth Hagin Jr. came in for a service on a Sunday morning. And we were attending there, and so he brought a message. And he brought a message on faith. Whoever calls on the name of the Lord shall be saved, and hook up with the Lord and go His way, and you'll be blessed in your life. And so if anything that you want from God at the end of the service, like the completion of the service, he said, come to the altar before the Lord and ask Him for what you'll want from Him. I was the first one that stood and went to the altar, and I got before the Lord. I said, Father God, thank you, thank you, thank you. Something to that sort of praise and thanksgiving. And I said, Lord, I want to be used in your service. I want to serve you and be used of you. I want to be used in music, and I pray that you'll bless me in that. And so as time has gone on, well, the Lord has blessed me in music. He's also blessed me with a lot of friends and pastors around. And one of my good and best friends is Randy Lynn. And Randy's going to sing a song and kind of, he's going to talk about himself. I think he's going to say that to the Lord. But Randy, you're really saying it to the Lord for me, to be used of God.

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1: David, these are some healing scriptures. I bless the Lord with all my heart, and I will bless the Lord and not forget the glorious things he has done for me.
0: And there is healing in those scriptures.
1: Amen.
0: They came to hear him and to be healed by him. Go on.
1: He forgives all my sins. He heals me. He redeems my life from destruction. He crowns me with loving kindness and tender mercies. He satisfies my mouth with good things so that my youth is renewed like the eagles. That's Psalm 103, 1 through 5. Here's Psalm 107, 20. He sent his word and healed them and delivered them from all their destructions. He heals the brokenhearted and binds up their wounds.
0: I pray now in the name of Jesus, I make the command of faith. Sickness and disease, leave the listening ones now who are desiring healing from you. They can just put a hand up or just say, that's me or whatever. Father, we pray for them now in the name of Jesus that they're healed from the top of their head to the soles of their feet. Thank you, thank you, thank you, thank you.

0: Thank you, Brother Kenneth Copeland. 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
0: We are Church on the Radio, and God's blessing, and people are receiving their healing right now. And here's a little tip along the way. Here's a song that'll give you something to do.
2: Lay hold in faith on the promise of God and on His provisions. Pay no attention to your head, circumstance or physical position. 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

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Don't let them steal you blind. They'll try to draw you to the soulish arena, the realm of the mind.

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Psalm 103 in the Message. He forgives your sins, every one. He heals your diseases, every one. He redeems you from hell, saves your life. He crowns you with love and mercy, a paradise crown. He wraps you in goodness, beauty eternal. He renews your youth. You're always young in His presence.

He was despised and rejected of men, a man of pains and acquainted with sickness. But in truth, he has borne our sicknesses and endured our pains. Yet we did esteem him stricken, smitten of God, and afflicted. But he was wounded because of our transgressions, bruised because of our iniquities. His sufferings were that we might have peace, and by his injury we are healed.

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And the wind ceased, and there was a great calm. 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

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Oh, very deeply, I was so stained within, sinking to rise no more. But the Master

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Now unto him that is able to do exceedingly abundantly above all that we ask or think, according to the power that worketh in us, Ephesians 3:20.

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1: 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And WOFN, Beach City, Canton, Ohio.

of the Lord is beautiful. The mercy of the Lord is beautiful. The caring of the Lord is beautiful. 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The power of the Lord is beautiful. 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And the love of the Lord is beautiful. 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
1: I'm Nancy Bradshaw. I live in Chesapeake, Virginia. I love the Oasis. I listen to it daily. It's very inspirational to me. I enjoy the different ministers and the preachers that teach the Word of God. They're so encouraging. The songs they play are so uplifting and soothing to the soul.

today, we unite with the saints in nations around the world, and with the saints in every age, who surround us as a great cloud of witnesses, those who by faith conquered kingdoms, performed acts of righteousness, obtained promises, shut the mouths of lions, quenched the power of fire, escaped the edge of the sword, from weakness were made strong, became mighty in war, put foreign armies to flight. The word of God tells us they were tortured, ridiculed, and beaten. They were stoned, tempted, and put to death. But they knew that their sufferings were not even worthy to be compared with the glory that would be revealed in them. We join them today, declaring our decision to follow Jesus, no turning back.

brethren, I do not count myself to have apprehended, but one thing I do, forgetting those things which are behind and reaching forward to those things which are ahead, I press toward the goal for the prize of the upward call of God in Christ Jesus. Philippians 3:13-14.

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Thank you that it has the power to wash us. 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We remember everything you've done for us, God, and we give you thanks tonight. 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

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And you need to take the time to listen to the wonderful program on Oasis Network. It truly does change your life for the betterment of the kingdom of God. 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